0: 100,5. 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
1: 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There is no need to cry.

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Genau meine Musik. Genau meine Musik. I look up from the ground to see your sad and teary eyes. You look away from me and I see there's something you're trying to hide. And I

mind in sight. 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Keep the beast in my nature under ceaseless attack. I get no sleep. 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

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Oh, you threw it all away, 'cause you're the devil in disguise. Now would you ever realize the consequences?

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It's hard to say that I'd rather stay awake when I'm asleep, because my dreams are bursting at the seams. 100,5 Das Hitradio. 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
1: Caught in a loop, I can't undo. Sometimes I love me more than I love you. Sometimes I love you.